0: Before we go into the new year, I will declare 25 things. Did you hear what I said? I will declare 25 things that should not go into 2025. How many people agree?
1: 25
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